0: issued at 6:59 p.m. Pacific Daylight Time. The National Weather Service in Medford has issued a severe thunderstorm warning for Central Douglas County in southwestern Oregon until 7:45 p.m. Pacific Daylight Time. At 6:58 p.m. Pacific Daylight Time, a severe thunderstorm was located 8 miles southeast of Wolf Creek Falls, or 27 miles east of Roseburg, moving northwest at 15 miles per hour. Hazard, 60 miles per hour wind gusts and quarter-size hail. Source, radar indicated. Impact, hail. Expect wind damage to roofs, siding, and trees. Locations impacted include Susan Creek Falls Trail, Wolf Creek Falls, Scarbman Recreation Site, Bogus Creek Recreation Site, Baker Memorial Park, Glide, and Swiftwater Trailhead. Highway 138 between Glide and Steamboat. For your protection, move to an interior room on the lowest floor of a building.
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0: TAS relay network. Equipment is being tested that can quickly provide warnings during emergencies. This test originates from network operations at random times throughout the week. In the event of severe weather, the test may be postponed until the next day without a severe weather threat. The following tones will conclude this test.
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1: The National Weather Service in Key West has issued a special marine warning for Hawk Channel from Ocean Reef to West End of 7 Mile Bridge onto the reef. Bayside and Gulf Side from Craig Key to West End of 7 Mile Bridge. Florida Bay including Barnes Sound, Blackwater Sound, and Buttonwood Sound, until 4 p.m. At 3:35 p.m., a strong thunderstorm was located near Long Key Viaduct, moving northeast at 20 knots. Hazard, wind gusts 34 knots or greater. Source, National Weather Service meteorologist. Impact, expect wind gusts in excess of 34 knots, suddenly higher waves, frequent lightning, and heavy downpours. Locations in the warning include Coon Key, Whale Harbor, Dump Keys, Twin Keys, Florida Bay, Long Key Viaduct, and Steamboat Channel. Boaters should seek safe harbor as quickly and as safely as possible. When downpours reduce visibility, slow down. Intense and continuous lightning is occurring with this storm. Stay low or go below. Lower VHF antenna, outriggers, fishing rods, and umbrellas.
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0: The National Weather Service in Miami has issued a special marine warning for Biscayne Bay, coastal waters from Deerfield Beach to Ocean Reef, Florida, out 20 nautical miles until 6:45 p.m. At 5:54 p.m., a strong thunderstorm was located near Turkey Point, moving northeast at 15 knots. Hazard, wind gusts 34 knots or greater. Source, radar. Impact, small craft could be damaged and briefly higher winds and suddenly higher waves. Locations impacted include Elliott Key, Convoy Point, Black Point, Turkey Point, Cardtown, and Biscayne Bay. Move to safe harbor until hazardous weather passes. Report severe weather to the Coast Guard or the National Weather Service. You can also share your report with National Weather Service Miami on Facebook and Twitter.
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0: The National Weather Service in Reno has issued a severe thunderstorm warning for southwestern Pershing County in west central Nevada, southern Washoe County in western Nevada, until 4 p.m. Pacific Daylight Time. At 3:07 p.m. Pacific Daylight Time, a strong thunderstorm outflow was located 7 miles southeast of Virginia Peak, or 22 miles northwest of Lahontan Reservoir, moving northwest at 35 miles per hour. Hazard, 60 miles per hour wind gusts. Source, radar indicated. Impact, expect damage to roofs, siding, fencing and trees. Strong wind gusts expected to impact boaters along Pyramid Lake near Sutcliffe within the next 30 to 45 minutes. Locations impacted include Pyramid Lake, Nixon, Sutcliffe, Virginia Peak, the Needle Rocks, and Toahickam Peak. For your protection, move to an interior room on the lowest floor of a building. Wind damage with this storm will occur before any rain or lightning. Do not wait for the sound of thunder before taking cover. Seek shelter immediately inside a sturdy structure and stay away from windows. If on or near Pyramid Lake, get away from the water and move indoors or inside a vehicle. Remember, lightning can strike out to 15 miles from the parent thunderstorm. If you can hear thunder, you are close enough to be struck by lightning. Move to safe shelter now. Do not be caught on the water in the thunderstorm.
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1: This is the Arizona Department of Public Safety. The Maricopa Police Department is looking for a black female, Miriam Smith Burks, 79 years old, approximately 5 feet 5 inches tall and weighing 140 pounds, with black hair and brown eyes. She was last seen wearing jogging pants and a shirt of unknown colors. Ms. Smith Burks was last observed on May 2, 2026, at approximately 6:30 a.m. in the 18,400 block of North Lariat Road in Maricopa, Arizona, Maricopa County. She is believed to have taken some personal belongings and may have entered a vehicle of unknown description. Ms. Smith Burks has a medical condition that may cause confusion, which raises concern for her safety and well-being. If you have contact with this safe alert, please call 911. 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

0: National Weather Service in North Platte has issued a severe thunderstorm warning for Sheridan County in the panhandle of Nebraska until 5:30 p.m. Mountain Daylight Time. At 4:50 p.m. Mountain Daylight Time, severe thunderstorms were located along a line extending from 6 miles south of Slim Butte to 7 miles north of Box Butte Reservoir, moving southeast at 40 miles an hour. Expected hazards include 60 miles an hour wind gusts. This is a radar-indicated threat. The following impacts are expected. Expect damage to roofs, siding, and trees. Locations impacted include Gordon, Rushville, Hayes Springs, White Clay, Clinton, intersection of Highway 87 and Craven Creek Road, Lone Butte, intersection of Beaver Creek Road and White Clay Creek Road, intersection of Highway 87 and Larrabee Road, Smith Lake State Wildlife Management Area, Highway 250 crossing the Niobrara River, Walgreen Lake State Recreation Area, Mount Maria, intersection of Highway 27 and Mills Road, Pine Ridge, Diamond Lake, Metcalf State Wildlife Management Area, and intersection of Highway 87 and Antelope Road. This includes the following highways: Highway 20 between mile markers 74 and 107, Highway 250 between mile markers 13 and 48. For your protection, move to an interior room on the lowest floor of a building. Repeating, a severe thunderstorm warning has been issued until 5:30 p.m. Mountain Daylight Time for the following county: Sheridan, Nebraska.
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The National Weather Service in Sacramento has issued a severe thunderstorm warning for West Central Plumas County in Northern California, Northeastern Colima County in Northern California, Northern Butte County in Northern California, until 5 p.m. Pacific Daylight Time.

0: 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Repeating, a severe thunderstorm warning has been issued until 5 p.m. Pacific Daylight Time for the following counties in California, Butte, Plumas, and Tehama.
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0: The National Weather Service in Key West has issued a special marine warning for West End of 7 Mile Bridge, 20 to 60 nautical miles out, until 8:15 p.m. At 7:45 p.m., 17 nautical miles southeast of Marathon Humps, moving northeast at 20 knots. Hazard, wind gust 34 knots or greater. Source, National Weather Service meteorologist. Impact, expect wind gusts in excess of 34 knots, suddenly higher waves, frequent lightning, and heavy downpours. The strong thunderstorm will remain over mainly open waters. Prepare for wind gusts in excess of 34 knots, steep and fast building seas, frequent lightning, and blinding downpours. Stay low or go below, and make sure all on board are wearing life jackets. Intense and continuous lightning is occurring with this storm. Stay low, or go below. Lower VHF antenna, outriggers, fishing rods, and umbrellas.
1: This emergency warning message has been broadcast for your safety. If your area is affected, take all necessary precautions and listen to any local radio, television, or cable outlet for further updates.